0: 3, 4, ve bricks.
1: Whoa.
0: Whoa. Let's see. And he's really late. And then I don't know where.
2: I don't know where he
0: is. That's great.
3: Ready? I don't know if I can do it again. 3, 2, 1. Hi, look, hi. Do it again. Whatever. It was perfect.